0: Oh, man. 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Y'all guys are blown up.
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1: Hear a knock on the door and the night begins. Cause we've done this before, so you come on in. Make yourself at home, tell me where you've been.

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And we pride ourselves on coming together with no signs of distinction whatsoever. We worship the same

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1: 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Rocking shit, huh? Some kind of moment.

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Is someone listening? Okay. 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Was losing control, crazy night, intense.

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2: 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I know we haven't spoken in a while and things have been weird. But I still think about you a lot. Do you think about me? I just wanted to let you know that I miss you. I hope you're doing really good.